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0: 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chiwa de se a duty for your worry one and one ginty. O say, on your coupon and fat, if you feel baby and not say, baby, and she was say, was say, we'll be a house. Oh, wait, dear, we'll call or be our car, so you. Oh, wait, dear, you say, you bet you mean no. Send me, or sit here. A boa, or the Yamia Catalan in bed, bosom pa. A woody pa and a way de woody. Na unyame e country ne ma jazz yese. Tabi we which the umpet. Marriage between unyanko pon mani wona wonji de man, or see unyame e yenechi wadye. 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Na to the be a chain of those circumstances that would do a good deal in a yobon some net that would be and so. So on Pesibina, any dear, oh, yasas, so any dear young coupon a day pray, a war, your friend is a, if you are see a chino, a son say, or Pesay a life no, or send a cramp a day a day my. Say, one now in poor. A war passion, a hood, an answer, a moon petal, and be so. An answer, one na, o moon a dee upon some a cheap name, moon, Samino, a ding, no, no, diabomo, diayeno, o moon channel, no, no, o my brabuno. 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Results never ban to the mean part, ye shrink and cry. A war processing, a war as I our reading. The sans say, be our good fabema, a be a bro, nor de a coon. 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Then you were team puno, eh? 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You mean I won't edit her diet. Or say that fat, me say. Unipacrono are or can't ask some no. Now, who say a young couple? And etinimuana, and I say, Nipacrono, say one G, unyan couple, chedian pong, quadia, or namely double so edemaya. 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It sounds to you knew Moody our flat, and they were how we bring ever my ye. Or the Solomon, some am I, but your ma bitch my kind, First Kings am I, First Kings 11:4.
1: First Kings, say,
0: Fashion 11.
1: Okay.
0: Edubako, Chichimu, and 9.
1: Edubako, Chichimu,
0: and 9. 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
0: That's it, my Yamisha. If yet, Solomon, Yamisha, or my Yamsa, and what dear, a change be at Santa. A delicacy, son, or slain Yamsa wound, I know, or do a boy in Yamibus, and then I may farm out, or see me here, Yamsa. Not Solomon, a you be at with you on Yamichi. 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
1: 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I ain't swung into a year, so I say, I done forbid me as soon, not the walk. Now, the question I'm a master, my one beside me say, this is so obitious, yes, and you're seeking kind. Listen, you couldn't jano. Ana ne yere jano na se nipa ni wu ya nto ntumi ware ana because no no because akin ka some chairs se nipa ni wu dia wo fa ho dia na me boa
0: eh wa do ho
1: na mu mu ami
0: ba ka kwese ma mi bu sa no ele se wo so
3: I want me a name, Basoka. I can't see him, said the idea in a piano. Eddie, Nancy, and your dear Melody. Now, I near near can say, that dress is a dear box, a radia, semi few nasty, you could no mum. A few nasty, that's a measurement walk on for the radi team in Paradis Obey, which is what no young here woman or bay among. It's a media can cram it. That dear old boy, papa, we like our more fancy than any British American, this idea grew up. A teacher, ni papa. Who pursue one year sooner and does it into no other rade? We mobile near the encampment penal to Boame. Nadia was a year no infidel, Nammy Minyame Fah, who did he a kind and come when it never come into me a canon.
1: I didn't want the
0: end, no. My dear, no.
2: That's fine. So, Nipa no worry now, walk or worry, dear. You too say. You see, I don't know, say, hey, yeah, yes, pipe on our neighbor book. I still will not go home, so give me a mobile. Now I had a water, my boy. Chance was it was here, dear. If he had to uncle worry, and go on, dear. We knew who fight, so we had it up for work. Game the cacra, Mr. Mutin, the Apuano, fire, nanny, between them.
0: Okay. Now, my two missing a question about what I said, dear. Only pan to work with our company more than terms you could feed the cook. Oh, okay, because I will want a 1 year. Oh, 9 years into a no one who saw no be a dano. Into Tinahuni woo and now say a day, not so so so. Any, wouldn't you know, monk was saying the moon in a more be sheer more and now, mom fight a jay.
4: Auntie Tina, no dear, you say, as you may be among the men who may say, oh, a little bit, oh, tone, I shall pay. Then you acquire over fashion if you are saying the one because obitifi or non communal the carbon, as you know, any community. So, call FM, you sure, and a UTT, we in programs, yeah, or more, a so war, Auntie Nana, money or a. Of minimum. 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
2: Now the 2 men stand on my echo soon. Now, almost so a hunyomo pay. Better would you let you acquire bonny any pity? Indeed, this I was here, yes, sir. I can't
4: make
2: it. No, I am a patch. So, yes, I won't make a new company for an illustrator, sir. And so, with your question. Be alone, no, I damn fool. One of the grandson Cassada, Bibisa. It was our popcorn business, will be a woman will be a. Like I would see Hoka crash and say beer. One woman, we are no more, we are too. What's the now on Cassandra or no sooner? Then Penny for me, what the cost straight is as the same said the assembly.
3: We will see if you are new clue now, we're ready to hope. And you will be.
2: Oh, okay. My
3: tennis. There's a woman who will be in Snow, yes, sir. When you are down for a bit, my preaching. Now, only Naka, say, Mammy, if you are no more, and yet if you are how better on him. If you are only in the Casa, yes, if you are only in the Casa, now in Tia, beer, oh, be on fair enough, which means so I can't see the Paco no in the Casa.
2: Okay.
4: Everything I'm saying about you, but I'm tired. Oh, by the way, I now what time for an hour, much the exams. I have to say, Papa Mara.
3: I'm going to see a baby, I'm a one who will be born.
4: It is a mercy, baby.
5: I'm not the four, ma. The cost of that was a bit dreary. I did see a queen and pay with the amount, ma. Yesterday we saw him up on the boy and the treasury and I'm on two. You are sitting in me, you are worrying me, you are different if you don't mean that I'm the major. Yesterday, the cook room pie by, did go and you are worrying me, and you are my worrying me, you know, when you are miller with me. You have to talk to him, maybe your papa is so we say. We are more bought naturally on my
3: year.
5: We were do major, our rear dear, we should have some more crunk, more time for boys, some, and let's have that no pester would do to treat him, but Sabbath, he'd be a bit with him more. My empty and I'm a pay in me. What done your man can crank a credit actually, yes, so my home woman in your year, nothing is cleaning it. You are sitting and we told that not everything. Our room, yes, so it's answer what we are doing, so woman in Tino. A bomb pie and years of flower, Oji and Sutton, it's me. You do most with your friend in a show pistol. But my woman drew a moment in fear so ready as throw. A woman could call a real do more befitting pistol. What was sorry for you? To woman in our bear will no more be a yan and son in Isaac and in the Rebecca. Then you was up for the whoop, and I'm not paying an idea, crying in the beer show and that. A brass song, you could swear if you were someone. And stand here, peer, peer, to see a sea mark of cocoa in many a woman was here, dear, who shall kiss to one, sir. Don't boy, and then that day. You empty any at this, dear, be a dear, go and be a queen, dear, madam. If you mark went to phone in answer, so show us up for a do demo. Don't me, I know we are more, but let's see, see, I'll cry. My acquaintance, me, oh, yin, I hear me so. Said the baby, yin, yet me and your home, whom one more thing. And you saw one more thing, and yet you and Sampana Sacrefi are quamboning in an hour. Then Channel Crystal will be banned, yet you wait here with ye. I will repent my drink of five years with demand dominity. Amen.
3: Amen. You have two for it hours since someone among said, I'm not paying a source of why you need to find your Jumal Bonnie soon. We are three more. I'm not paying a day in mass. I'm no more chance so for you shall sell. Nim, dear, who see a crubbing yard almost so as a fraud, do the mark our piano. Dear, so Nansenin, dear Fadum, never added of four. Come off rain, embra, and couldn't dear moon, not even for as a day make up your more dean. And obey the air cranny pedring and I shall one, sir. The radio offer day moves you, off a week you moon in Etsy. Dear, so new quantra for share your coin. I am Fasua, young cotobo Nemo. Quite a bit faster, a day, be who many a no get here. We are mobile sending our doy at ye. You hear old bamboo, shuts upon you, Nara. My catcher is so better above one washing, and so you are crying in emu. No, I swear on 79 and Pimmo Bo. Tia quay a day, a fair train, a fair buses, a hood will be in Nantica, a hood dry a day, quay near my school, mooking in a rather woman who buy a woman's in Biara. They are sitting in a cabia moody, need a stray to a new tray. So yen sunny and nantu, ni to the animals with him. To a new tray, and let them win our years with him. Amen.
4: Amen. Yummy, my yummy, home.
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0: 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Uncle Patrick Jahamo.
2: You are not paid. Yami Adishi, Chiamu already inclusive demo. A day Yami Adi, Nadimala Quack, Kakra, and Kakra. Air being bay, the Maya tossing the evening. Then I say, you could die, eh? Then you're not dumb, so. And then a quaint remo, the Numka Samon of which room, our demand of Bopua, and Kawudinino. When dying, that were emperor. And so, as a Daniel William Kennedy said, they're much in the near, and so much him on the number to say, you know, we won't cheat, we'll cry you won't hear that at the pie, my own. Quabas so. Oh, I'm a panda sweet moon, nothing cool, cool moon, and a crap, nothing, maybe it's a moon pretty teacher. Then, no need to be after more, I hear about this year and the pain. Actually, be wanted. You would be a vidia. You mean, Yanqua, Yanier, dear. Or you, Yankopon, the vidia, or you would have made. You see, yes, actually, how they find a home concourse or the market for no. You see, being a piano pay. City of Branity, dear. It's me, Ginama, whom I am more pay. Who are coming for it? That was who are you come for? Showing my young power, top up, I could pay Jesus Christ. So, say, and so, yeah, at the chin, which I find. The German double game when I would be there for the moody and corner said, yeah, your panel. The sun said, pain to me. The AP, a near, away, a home, and one, even. And so, who may weigh him with yet? He didn't say it at all. The breast, Simono, went down in the man. The other was sick. The throw of public funds were chimney over. A man and crying some more. But now on penny walls, so they are too high. Every moon pissed the place, you know. A family swammer will bash actually. And there, every few ones, ones go back. You know, no. Actually, in that day, I'm a woman, you might say. I see. But when some quiet said, you watch over here, the soul be brave. I said, Danny, I didn't know you say, yeah, I did this bed, yeah. Any and chairs here, yeah, yeah. Any two and you know. You didn't say, yes, when you were soon to hear. And I was said, I could be in Punchy, and I would hear this way, my dear. Was there any part of the kind of thing? Not only just there. A piano will buy a toast, you know. It's me, I will add to you, Munchy. Amen.
1: Amen.
0: Amen.
2: I mean, this year, I thought some work she made. Then I may come, come up to a quiet chair, what the Amaya, I say, it's a quarter, yes, media. Uncle Fa, a diamond, Uncle Mountain. I wish him more as he in ya. Kitamu dear as he in ya. And then, no more dance, yeah, as he did. I can't be brave. Yeah, he dear moody come for any beautiful. Give me a penny, a damn book, yes, of a penny, you be my 4 years crystal. You obey, you know. And Jesua, who die, Nana Mong. And a GPH. And he said, Naya Chiana, where he said, an apparatus for Nachiano noa. I said, I will be sad no ma, or church a warm one. Oh, my boy couldn't be no Abraham, no Moses, no. And they drew no money a day, Daniel, no mono. It was who? I quite said, reformers, I said, you see, no, and they are so pretty so. Baton or 3 years so. Yeah, call me as yet, and I'm moody and I say, Yadia cannot say. And then I know pay me who know. kwan bi so sɛ wo didie ana sɛ sɛ patch o twi ne kan sɛ wo kika twi ne happen fit no
1: enya didie
2: enya didie meda so ye ne wakama ye nyina ye enya didie
1: ana sɛ wo enya didie wo enya didie
2: wo enya
1: Rinya, Rinya.
2: Oh, okay.
1: Rinya Chidi.
2: Yo. But it's not a matter of it. Anything, Kabo Semono War. Hebrew form of Mano. It's rare, yeah. Dubako, which is more here, Bako. It's a, yes, I can kind of, now. May Timu Wuchi in the book. English, and they say, faith shows the reality of what we hope for. It is the evidence of things we cannot see. Now, faith, GDA, any idea, I am a leader, so I am a so. And then, no man, you will attend the city.
1: Amen.
2: Amen. 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Who said the messy at this crab or no? Oh, call you in class here. 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Chesa, and one, say. And why ink it and getting it and getting an a tear no quamper so crown or move for so, and you know, sad net here we yet cook. 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Ose. Someone once said, faith is like walking. It is invisible, but it has the power to connect you to what you need no doubt, without faith, there would be no relationship with God. Internet, wife of a hope, what is your faith? Like today, and then what would you mean me America say? Send a idiot here. And then, has your faith in God ever been shaken? And you be a near beer, said you may be me can I say. In your binum, ah, more America. The software by a conway, I wish you know, Bisa won't say. See, do be a that come and then you're not being more sexual, and I'm the walker, because of sex. Unya and a cracker, because of sex. Or more yet, because of sex. You're really not one of them call yet. Because of say, the over brutally, and you are not being my son of my year, Untiminia, or so for the buyer, but from say, I did think I would be in Saint Amidio. That would not form near my win and if I be breaking, can you? Not a heavy moon yet ye. Oh, that's also Anna. Ye must be a wife of Mansua, eh, be a one guy again, sir. I mean, we are both was our quarrel so far. About Sunday's action, you know, a bit by say, because of some Marian Coy, Minya Crata, Memoye, my warrior, and me near the year Munti, I mean, you are not some of this idea beyond the afternoon of the end of that. If you hope, last week you will be brave. Nepe, and then a bread, ah, or the inn some man or no. And only a dear, as you. Na Osha said here, all church, the DDA, at the emu, any young kufa, a die any young coupon ten now, quiet to say, flower be. Ah, 8 feet from Nabia, we have been that so from a Namaho. Na a bunch, and a fire bunch, and a kama. And no, San, a dear, all church, and fat DDA no home. Young coupon. Ah, yeah, dear Bruno, question for me. Now, Bruno Proye, Nephi Free, come on. Nenin, ya be ye a pa. Ah, and young one, and you are more than you. A dear Bacope, a brupa Bacope, and I the share hope. And a Bruno, a puye, free, ya be ye, dear, I am bet him not, I am Bruno Moon in Nara. A dear way, one, a year. And in tea, yen ye and infinity, nipa air yeso, wife a year, year cane, any computer, any TV, any, you can say, we printer. There be a messy, near money be yamming woman, a printer yamming woman, son said, oh, yeah, faxer, open so print ya, dear, and I will send it. First, I call a crash, you see ya. OG ni panel details near the ID print mass or pa within seconds, no everything or email. Ah, a dear Sam Kurani. Now soon ya me and I'm money panin the Yamana Yatra and so. And in the channel, so sir, or say it's not something we can generate by ourselves, for God has dealt to each one a measure of faith. Romans 12:3 no sa no oka na since ya means me tie that quotation we yase no enye me nwanwa na se wa hu no sa onyame akyekye gidie ne dia man kurankure bia wo mza akyede na Paul kan okuruntu kwo no gidie kan ho ana wa se tin bi ewo efisofo ho nso gidie kan ho a gift from God. 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And in Tina, what she, yeah, Bab, if you did the answer more, yeah, chicken, I said no. 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And then, yeah, at this idea, by my end. 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Yo sebini ho sa dia and you not man Sunday no ka bi say just give me a sign Pharisee ni bi and call Yesu nche na said the mark kano. Also, of course.

0: 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No, kwambiso no. 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Yenya gidiye pa wo nyango po mu. 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And in Timothy, a kind of quambiso, said a whom he a pass, a betray a knee, near Kai, dear Onion Coupong, the near pa, why ye? And in Hebrews, you can say Deuteronomy chapter 4:7-10, and 8:2-10, three, no, you be whom ya mean, ni ya, oh yeah, yeah, na, or so did me a Kai, you who are, what the power, dear mouse, and in the whom ye ye. Na uye muja tuwa dao mami yemu. 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Every generation wants a sign, and ours is no different. But signs are all around us. If you read Matthew 24, you will see how many things have been and are being fulfilled even now. And in the Yesu asemwa, oka ate ibe hu angomadiye ni nsenchile ni eni adiate, and sonoma beti tia gufomu. 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
1: 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Chapter 12 no. Page 105. 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Wait me kwede ni akwa. 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Adi nti na anase e be dan a kire obi a. E bia wo ni gidie. 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Ni pare nji nyankopon asem ni a onji ni se nyame wo ho a bruni bi a owo ye dwuma bu ho so ono de onji ni se nyame wo ho nti sai ni pa we me da ka kire ni se Yesu wo ba na se Yesu ni se se nti me de 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cry or call hospital who said, I could have been down on one that didn't toss Akura no more. I could manage then move on whom any free him. And indeed, never be brave horses here. Yam here the year. A bay you now, or see, God never asked us to believe without giving sufficient evidence upon which to base our faith. Nyame. And son of the country, me no say, ye we no know what ye watch now. The Biame Cassie, or my Joshua Nomans a quanchere, or my Abraham Noma quanchere, or Cate ye we are or Chiro, Quania, Pasuna Yeno, Erom Nom Mose, said ye na unseen to Madano, Yamin Canada, Tara Fanto, or Cassofaha, ye say, yes, you say, Munica and Cotera, Meba, Mun ye say, or some money parents and I say, Chess, or my quack, Chiretta. Neno, and I all children will say. His existence, his character, the truthfulness of his word are all established by testimony that appear to our reason. And this testimony is abundant, yet, God has never removed the possibility of doubt. And in the whoop is a winya kidia. Niama medica yetika bobo was seen in a nipa from a body of form and yadi adina who say, who been a year, yea, a yame. It is a office of winya kidia, that never waking in a bit mama with yidia, you know, with a memo, dear. Except to Christ, a canon. And that say, whoop is a wound gin nilswa. And also, so also, Yami and Nisa, a Chiena Peso, Gino, on him free. Our faith must rest upon evidence, not demonstration. Those who wish to doubt will have opportunity. And a heavy Huno, near Officer Jetch, your senior mean Nihono of Yamia Manakai, or the only Yachinye, who was our Quenyano. While those who really desire to know that. True would find plenty of evidence on which to rest their faith. Sansu na me a media be me, many a free me did say, ya woman to a kuranas one me did say, ya me na ma, Daniel ma wig na ba, you know. Men so, obe ma kwaya ma mwuku pi pray. The honor of war. 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kan ya Sentinel near Ben, a woo yen, the adju, what this a wee in a member. But oh, by a head brace, we dear, yea, my mumble for idiot. Mimi Simon, dear me, did this say, Yamme, I will honor all back. Tan a men's wife, she moves our mouth. Now, Elisiano, maybe a many dear one, maybe a real question at the end of any say, or say a ready yes, a brother Thomas, a chinging you 4 years who saw you. Na all yes, you say all the Nansak and fit the washed in some wound the one I book woman and son of what yet, you know. As some are years to come, and he said, present are those who have not seen and yet have believed. And in Timmy, who yes, or Tarry the young, in whom have been so deaf, who yes, that bet me, Ginny, in your sin, she ran me. Tanson are all cast out to me, Chira, who are wooty me and pay, say. In Shirane who say, one doubt, one cassette, I just have my who say, yes, you are also the fool who fool no, who can have a cassette, Mary Magdalene, and Sana Maginata Menti. Minia Bema, the Sahun who knew who is Remo, a radi and none the new show. Now, said the American is step to Christ, no, also, oh, ye a chinyam free was so. Oh, GDR, but in a home home better, what she, who need GDR would more, oh, ye. But be what we say, who did not so who say, Yame, and answer Unico. And a pay Sunday, the so, and the hour of person, you may know yet yes, yeah, in the end. Or say, in just 60 seconds, how would you describe your faith in God? What does your answer tell you about your work with God and individual? Also, who be answered to me? It is 60 seconds. 1 minute, you know. Fa Gilbra, one cassa muse, one nya mea yonko fa. At the same, one nina me mua out of what to say, umua yet is saying, Efa, one nina me and tem. Bachao, near Odia Maya, and ye. Maybe, sir, if you know be one, what be the bebwa, oh, and I say, as in Bisa, and yes, I saw, not mean called in tem. Monday, dear now, or see Jesus sees our faith. Yes, Christ, ye did ye. Yes, who would ye dear woo, and then made ye, and ye be a red room, be a no a day, a wadding womb, and I say, Embre. And then a day, a disheady by my other pay until see young compare, yes, Christ, yes, a describe only a siafono, and some who. Our Mark chapter 4, verse 40. And Matthew chapter 15, verse 21 to 28. Mark, what you know? You know, at his abbasset in the past, na omonam posona yesu wada. And an answer watching him from my book, Nyat and Ketuo. Omodu oma huwa diya yi biya di tenda na pai prana omo ni ba omo posona ni yesu na wada. And a pita di unkono so ya yira yi mfa omo. And I used to sort of tear tear and from a near Punuman, and no, or catcher was the other than a mere hoof was a other than a wooden idiot. Nasa also, and a Matthew chapter 15, verse 21 to 28, and also, O Bana, now Oyama Mamunia, Nana Bayare, now O D. Yes, Christo Echi, or Trier, sir. Now, yes, who see, now, see, how we say, ah, now, Raddy Wuncho, when you have by. about them no say, yes, what I say, if you had the money for money and for man crammy, my age, as a man with him. Then I used to pursue paint for a sea for night dinner. His son said, Woman and I from my mum before to tell me no, ye and crammy, ye won't it. They said, Yeah, yana, and cramufui, dear ye, halam, was a halam. Says, Oh, won't it, whom can Kankura nibi. Grow nothing, grow soon, no one know, and all anymore may be sacred when he be added to my yes, I was the one no cassa, what was what he would they were near me, and dinner there before so could put up the empire and what is to who grew up in him, and no one was soon new be beer and I'm a watch it. And we didn't know, and into a bell for an answer because in the nine or the acutia near my room, a bell for an insania, you would have a sass or near a haunted. 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doesn't automatically mean our faith is strong. In fact, some people claim to believe that Jesus discerned what was really in the heart. Yes, Christo. Okay. John 2:23-25. Or see, yes, I'm fine. One, two, it's answer. Oh, into what we know, Catan of Poya, what you mean, yes, we did hear you crow, and you clear, and in tea. And yet, then you know, say, ya son of a home, so ya better num, ya bonfire, but not the dandy, excessive, we did hear with your memo. It drew baby him, until I didn't him, ya mro yet, when him gidiano, be the air tenant, be the air bread, and so crook, ya mura, young consumption in young one. Quick one. Uba Luke chapter 7 verse 1 to 10 na me pay send an ankind so tab the team body tough na now fetch me no all can centurion no owura na na na kuantiapo oye woman new na kuantiapo and wasoma say yenko free Jesus mra na o meta na ku yare na Jesus ti ase na o bad no owura na san bie na no say ah me Jesus je ni pani o me wo order. Now, even the almost or no, Wabua Caperium or no, a poor sea, so direction. So, why, yes, never be pray into a money and idiom and a fire. Anna, or more catching a yes, said you run a citiano. It's lower corner consana, where I am, yes, you have opportunity. Now, all coronel rather sans suma, the public catcher had said, Mimi, Mim Patasa open me fee, how now Bessami are real, and I'm a queer rare. Now, dear class said no cat. Money for crown tunnel. No way, then what to me, yes, I did the kickers as in way. Mimim Pata. But me were ordered to me catch rope, Mr. Faha, Faha, my departed to me yet. But I won't yammy soon to know. But dear can't say no. A year's woman, pa, and a rather can't say. Who did the be a who is real? That is a dear, Ure Yakin. So, and I said, yeah, Medicare canoe. Yes, Bua was at him, Kuyam, actually. Now, Osha said, the other say, Yano, Ankrankra, ah, a radi whom I know, Gidia, Ochremu, Ewa. My wife has sent me a work kind of faith and workers in the movie, page 17. No, or see, in the same way that the Holy Spirit prompts us to believe, the enemy of soul wants us to doubt or dismiss God's involvement in our life. The unbelief which is cherished in the soul has a bewitching power. The seed of doubt doubt that they have been sowing to produce their harvest, but they must continue to dig up every root of unbelief. As some of us are cunning, Yawapani said, O Bonofu on a dang in an office, oh, Naveti Yakin, be, Sabaya Yakin and Kuponi, also who was else to know. Yapa say a bomb pie, yes, Yamaba, why dear to two sides in the freehold. Now, baby Grano or Kate, when this poison plant when this poison plant pull up, oh, a poison, pa, said the Adano, you see, I all see, I'm kind of offensive, and would you mean him? Dan so, and I'm near, you know, or see, I am good through, and said, ever you book rabbit say, you dip piano, now, oh, didn't you know, and I'm sad, crown we so, or the air for. And intimate manu, she said, be to say Abraham, Moses, Job. Omuina no, never because so I wish a key. Then so God invites us to learn to work with His large, infinite pattern of reason. Even if at some point we must surrender to what we don't fully understand. Abraham, Job, Moses, any Joseph, any Samuel, any David, any Empo, Jehoshaphat, no more. He did ye be nini, na ye me swamba, na ye bre nye kwa, ye shirane ye, oma ye nane, ye Jose Thomas. Medi as a neighbor, we also think of all the logical reasons you have for faith. At the same time, at what point does logic stop and faith, solid and reasonable faith, need to exert it? 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Said you should come with the no be a moon's one, no woman will be with the anne. Because who here? Ye miss us at the end, and your men found no yes, I will use the evil. Amen.
2: Amen.
1: The Papa Chow, I didn't see any new. Maybe I know we were one the Beboa, already who did the inner set to say, and now I said, Wash and sent you in here, and son, what yet? And I would give Nicola. Sorry, would give Nicola. I mean, we are Bobo, Papa Jomi de Manuasi, and moi, and it as a missa. To be no, I can't 10 minutes and I can't have more pay. 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

0: aso nwe nyankopon ye dana se pa se wa ma ye ntiasye ankra ankre ye ne na yonko fa eni dasum ti ye bebo mpa ye pa ma chao yi mu ba kun mpa ye nshe urade nsa ye yina ye wa huma ye su yi ye jinyamidi na nso se jidye ni hi hi mua e ye poison ya min ye ma kun kwa ye se un tun fri ye mu na on my did ye pa patch of honor, but what I'm paying away am I?
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0: As somebody yourself, Afi and a boss I'm paying we are. Gideon a demonstration at a set and I say a action. Oh, when I remember my home, I'm a baby, but now the engineer who said, I'm power, Gideon, and you show off. 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Wana ever by my head, he moo said to send you. Your money pa a drum walk. Babian who said, ye yet in a chino or the air called heaven. A matter pa. Tell woman who know who know who know who know who know who know who know who know who know who know who I mean, sure, woman. You, and yet, not a movie, said ye TBR, no Yamiakas actually, Yachi, Yasidan, so woman, you know, and then so be you are, ye, Yanre, Yanre, and Juma, Sikasem, and Gratasem, and yet, the Adina, and then so, if I had a phone for moon, so for my child, money, the one, and by my age. Yo, Pastor Jamie Shaw. 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
1: Yeah, that was sick. You had a phone pay awesome. I'm buying child. I mean, yeah, he has the image gay. A woman. You may be why you did at all. Aqua Jeremiah can see you may be a prisoner of hope. And say, did you say, employ a dark crowd every day? And pay was some abiding chain with so little silver on my one hot thing. Say, once suddenly I train, say, as I said, Obia, as so bad and change, as so near GD. I think I'm a pay a strange GDS from Port on my young home. Okay, GD and I do the hand, my young home, so okay home. She said, Winning near my age, and then to say, Yah, what I saw, is that GD a woman. Bibia ihe bia na me hia ya na unya me fize bebo ya na odi bebae na pei ne yeso ni se ti bibia mu na yetimi aso mu yetimi ya wajuma na oba oba ti ya se fa pe da o se na pei se o ti o bi ti bi mu ti amen
2: amen sami ko su da wasi ya nyame do fo se bibia o kai kai ye ndi na pei na se ye hu ni asese Ye no dear, was ye, and a pay was a man by a baby moo. And pa me a cry. They say, did any more and will be into me so when me. And we can pay yes, strong. What may examples be bring? That addition which they in. The employee did, I was here, Cassia, a chain, or more, and all more watcher. No, no. If you say, you can't be brave. There was a kay, you know. And yet, signs, no, was a yes. Now, tree, did dear moo. And there were my Hebrew boys no more to me, Jenna can't say. Emposa money some poa or henny. Yes, some more winning it.
0: Amen.
2: That yes, and no pay. It's no said to you, did dear moo. Said you get a fancy piano. My answer was so henna bar. It's me a genama. Ya this ready in me. It's no said to you, or do by yes, Christo deem. Amen.
3: Amen.
0: Amen.
4: Amen. And in the open sound of an umbrella, a rare gumma with grease, so should you be being quiet? Because I said, yeah, I was a well radio. Now, so war, or empower you and the beer that would as you cry me. And in the way, I am boss or do a chin tampian as I are when you are. And in the obi yarrow yarrow, mm-hmm, yarred and a bow in the man of pay. So while we are yarrow saffono. What's a kind of what's them no smart, some no senna or quakae? Certain because I say in yes over me fee, would you can watch them a select best sunny penny liary? Lady a kaya, kaya, a debris, a kaya, mammy, deep, why a kaya, and tea again. A cad at my no one like a hoy into me moody. You move a blimp or why a yard home. Ah, is ya yarissa. And in Tianano pay me source of a smell, what some no. Over my bassin, me a dinner wall, Masson, what two in my train. A sauce I area. Home money, people, mania. Yeah, for what's in the need that be beer, one near bed. That was in the be you, I come food, Jack Tram and sign your wire. And it is an opay will be from an only fee, will be a hospital, or be a ram is so to a name a mob and we are dinner also. Small as I'm no, not only a hotel, the other said only a dinner year. Made was it while we are doing a mobile mover. San opay one share and force only a bonus swim where I am for the moon one drum nimpy. Or first was saying, Yarry. Say, be so winning out with Jesus Christ with him. Amen.
3: Amen.
0: Amen.
3: And I was say, Jehovah Jireh, our provider, and obey so a queen out there, my say, Miss Annie, I pay you now. Would you dear me, I mean, my in Sabaka? And I was a course at your walker, my end, that we are new, give us our daily bread, yes, sir, I will bless him. My baby, Crata, and SM Adiunia, which you must sell Adiunia, and Yama baby, Oma, everywhere. It be an input, I a dear mom, baby, or do you want to be too upbraided up on tea? And I'll pay him a broom for it. While Cassa, dean, you know, eating, so cheer, when you know, it's you, and you know, it's so says, Umain, you know, mobile, that you over Jara make a way, provide for me. Commit the needy into your care. My baby, we are self at them, homo, una money, homo, any Adriani dee, homo, the baby that displaced yet woman in a show and son of pay say. Said there was some tea, the Lord's Prayer, no a train. We are humbly asking that you give us our daily bread in diverse ways. Is any TBR meet each and every one? Our was our how we be at their point of need and make provision for them. What don't you? Yet I was say, why you be paying my and teach I did you know now making us so it means say, obey my union work in a can obey it. I was say, so am I acquainted to say, now it's now we are myself for me and our Christ to his city. Amen.
0: Amen. Amen. Amen. Amen. The vampire, my dear Maya, the master. For my child, prayer minister for Manabubu or Unfamai. Not a pastor or soa, which I listen to her, much that
1: book. But I told you, sir, so answer on better than also for Mondays only.
0: Ah, okay.
1: Aye,
0: that's it. That's it.
5: I'm not sure. Any atenka. And the union I am quite the swing in your bar, and you to me a boy. Am I the swing in once you see an every pay? That of when you ask me, I'm sure I ain't in a. I would not do. Amen.
0: Amen.
3: Uncle, I will more die for me, Sarah, than Samai. Could you be?
0: Oh, okay.
3: And neighbor Celestina.
0: Yo, and yeah, a brand in Tino, a radia, Ushida, Bako and Weshida and Pim Pemino. Or then a fearful floor, and as I feel about my cry, a main view in a radio mom, yak a sinter and Nancy, and send it somewhere. And send it a more frabby to say rude than nobody are digging a more yard than see a man we are see ya, and that is to me. Nayan's open in Vui, Okuso, Uncle Cray.
3: Amen.

0: kra yesu ba biem oba ba fa won ma ya ahoboa won musa sani pana isano yesu ba ba fa won no ena misra urade sa wo ba ka ho bie minyanam 10,000 people are listening to me all over the world. Those who are listening to me in Africa, Ghana in particular, and Europe, and USA, and in India, I wish you all the best, and I salute you in the name of Jesus Christ. Prepare yourself because Jesus is coming again. Be among the few that will be saved into the kingdom of God. You are C.H.M.O.K. When somebody knows a tuaba, a yea, says your own, a breno asa, a radia numreo, my papa, and someone to my, no much, and said, Yo ye in a yahoo. Now, no so a may any da so, so breno aso, O Baba fair uncle. My dear mammy answer, mean to me, Casa, you may feel who never call home. Let not your children hear my voice. Let them hear the sweet voice of Jesus Christ. And let somebody give his life, her life, to you. In the name of Jesus Christ, I pray it. Amen. I greet you all, my hearers, my listeners, 10,000 of you. I'm sure we are now more than that. I greet all of you. You're doing very, very well. Continue to invite your friends. We have two more days to go. And you have to prepare yourself to meet the Lord. Jesus is coming again. He's coming soon. He's coming to take us home. The day bad news became good news. How is that possible? How can a bad news become a good news? Tonight we are going to listen to some bad things going on in the world, which are indicative of the fact that Jesus is coming very, very soon. Yaka dada, say Yesu ba, yachen since the time of the disciples, since the time of the early church, that Jesus is coming again. But he has not come yet. But he gave us some specific signs to look for, which will indicate that he is coming soon. Now, some century, no, no, na mebe dano edi achero. Uhumbe juru enumre, di ekosu yasi echere se, Yesu, obebio, minia ba, me ba, minia berima, mabawa, mesro sisi yonuna Yesu reba, mesrowara, be sure, so win him Jesus. Asorko enyen kwa eye Yesu enajen kwa intibo modenara na fa homa urade mometno mu na seno wansano a worin kobi. In Luke chapter 21, urade Yesu Kristo kan sambi ho. I'm reading to your hearing. I'm reading from verse 25 to 28. And there shall be signs in the sun and in the moon and in the stars, and upon the earth, distress of nations with perplexity, the sea and the waves roaring, men's hearts failing them for fear, and for looking after those things which are coming on the earth. For the powers of heaven shall be shaken, and then shall they see the Son of Man coming in a cloud with power and glory. Yes, Nekasa no. And then verse 28, he says, and when you see these things begin to come to pass, then look up and lift up your heads, for your redemption draweth nigh. Already yes, to say, Sanchenibesis yuim, o yuyabe yebri bibi, yati ho, and if your temperature be able, in Japan, over 90 people, awu, o yuya, Shania Uya Aye Sweden, Shania Uya Aye Greece. The whole world is changing. Sanchanini binunom. And in the moon, look at what is happening. When the moon changes, we have tsunami, we have all kinds of waves in the sea and in the stars and upon the earth distress of nations. America through China, China through America, Russia through America, America through Russia. Even John Noon, small boy, Onupuama, Trump, Abohu. Yes, yeah, ye busy basa. Obia sro oya, oya sro oya. With perplexity, at a tisum, chronosum, and toqua, ye yanso, the sea and the waves rolling, upuanibuofu, and nanwa miamehe, na epono, abefa, a whole city, a kogupunomo. A whole city. I saw a dining munipa yinara, thousands of people, ye yeun in nipa, dodua a wo. Men's heart failing them for fear. Obia besuro, and for looking after those things which are coming on the earth. Obia suro, na dear my dear neba yasi. A dear neba yasi. Yamasen a mewusu o yim. 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Onyan kupon ban na munukumso, or the to me any anunyam ereba. Intimima, Semusa, as I say, was so. Semusa, Uyano, airborne, den den. Semusa, a tio to to. Semusa, a mani, a man, contoqua. A brenaso. And Semijai, or how cry upon my Revelation, chapter 13. The ever causing the bin sunny. A fair thing, I'm a sumo. Namisomo, a disem itidimiansa. To me be best sorry. To me be best sorry. Nasa to me no ye America. America best sorry. Na America sorry. On your room, back and boom. Na woman a bill rule, you are say. Na you will say America, no room, I can't boom, pay. Asa. I mean, can't you know? And all that dwell upon the earth, Revelation 13, we can free verse 1, I ban one. A chrow. Room, your room, are ye? And she say, room, are ye? I see a share, a bar, ye? Say, yeah, womb poop back home. You bet you know a call, France, Manuko, woo ye? Now in 1929, Mussolini. A man Pope power beam, a man be ye you are seeing na in yami papa. Nobody you are see so. Verse 5. And there was given unto him a mouth speaking great things and blaspheming, and power was given unto him to continue 42 months. 42 months times 30. A year 1260 years. Yebehunu Rome. 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In 1798, a brave Pope no call France, no call Uyano. Sabre Kunwana, Pilgrim fathers and also one more journey. No, I'm copy America. 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Yam purple, yam power hene. Freedom of speech and freedom of worship. America Constitution no, and no, and no name mem you no no. A fair ye America. 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Hey. Yahunu you have said yo, dear Oyabaye, dear Osrambaye, dear Antokwabaye, dear Atuabaye, I Yesu Kai, I will Luke chapter 21. I said yes, spiritually, America, and Vatican, back and boom, and they will rule the world. Now, America, by my room, power. If you say, America, Pilgrim Fathers and Baye, one more can tell. Said no Roman Pope will ever visit America. I'm sure a Roman Pope came to give an address to the United Nations. And he's speaking with the power of Satan. Verse 13, and he doeth great wonders so that he maketh fire come down from heaven and on earth in the sight of men. Nabaya Sanchane. Obeya Sanchene, I'm Ojefri Suraba. In other words, there'll be miracles in America. Ebe Obia Hujuru, where the Minomionium, Tuna Television, soon I say, one more, a deal for one America. Omuya Sanchene, Sanchene, and one Wadima Hujuru, Bible account. Osumuhun Wia, Unus a Breno, a son. I mean, because yes, the son can be my church. We met it here in the introduction. Matthew chapter 24, verses 3 to 14. Now, Sion Fono, Yesu in Chamber, we say, Ebay, the young say, we are here, we are no abain. Now, Yesu can't share one say, Musha ye no be an Adamo. What you, what you mean? Be careful, nobody deceives you because. For many shall come in my name, saying, I am Christ, and shall deceive many with signs and miracles, and you shall hear of wars and rumors of wars. See that you be not troubled, for all these things must come, but the end is not yet. For nation shall rise against nation, and kingdom against kingdom, and there shall be famines and pestilences and earthquakes in diverse places. And these are the beginning of sorrow. And then shall many be offended, and shall betray one another, and shall hate one another. And many false prophets shall rise, and shall deceive many. And because iniquity shall abound, the love of many shall wax cold. Verse 14. And the gospel of the kingdom shall be preached in all the world for a witness unto all nations, and then Jesus will come. Prepare to meet your God. Yes, Rebabium, Revelation chapter 22, verses 11 and 12. Yes, Rebabium, Ebrea Yatimui, and yet, Mebamao Sanchania, should I say, yes, in the Mayano, I bang so close into Sisio. He that is unjust, let him be unjust still. And he which is filthy, let him be filthy still. And he that is righteous, let him be righteous still. And he that is holy, let him be holy still. And behold, I come, and my reward is with me, to give every man according as his work shall be. Share me the bantam. Na mi kure makati ya sami delibre obiara sani ya ninyumate. 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So uri nchie ya miya sema that is fine. But Yesu oba anyway. Amos chapter 4 verse 12. Sisi yohon, prepare to meet your God. Asamu wa mbaka emudu. Nsuwe seme kara. Obufumia, it's okay. odom nsona utie na wo ya yebeshia wo heaven ye wo bibi your friend said the new world order the new world order no ebeshia so wo hen United Nations United States of America the new world order asie no say there will be one supreme spiritual head which is the Pope. It is a unified global economic order which will come under America. It is a giant move towards family reunion. It is an order under which all will be allowed a day of rest for family benefits. New world order, no, no. It is an order when all have to work on all days, including Saturday, but no work on Sunday. Ebo, enche obete. This will come from America and the United States, engineered by the Pope. There's 10 other components, all pointing to the end of the world and the second coming of Jesus. Yes, Rebepiem, says your home. Bad news. Bad news in my country. Yes, ya basa. Yes, ya busy basa. Nanso, aya sampa. I didn't know me say, aya sampa. How can bad news be good news? 1 Corinthians 16:22. If any man does not love the Lord, let him be cursed. But if any man loves the Lord, Maranatha. I see an saying. Obiara on no radano. On yo. No, you also. No, be a dog, rather, no. Uncle say, Maranatha, Jesus is coming again. Asiana, word Nasiana, no, a Aramaic word, which means Jesus is coming again. Yes, Rebabium, for when you are manu, not someone, if Sir Rebabium, or Betio Biaraka. Sending a numate. Can bad news be good news? Yes. Bad news, I may be king in a pointy tray and say, you are sick when you are, you super fine. Isn't that good news? It is. Can God turn bad news to a blessing in life? Yes. No, maybe in Kosu, you are Abrabomua, Yamibi to me, I don't know, so don't hold between Yamaso. Now, if I want to a deep so and you know any bad news, can bad news in USA be good news for Christians all over the world? Yes, the Bible says so in Revelation chapter 13. I feel me about 10 evidences, 10 reasons, sir. Me, Andrews, Ew, me, Jimmy, to say, yes, yeah, you know, Amen. If saying yami asem no kope ani asem Jesus kan no e kope is coming again Maranatha yes ya busy basa ye yase yare our planet is dying the end is here Jesus is coming again prepare to meet him she eja elishi wo Greece any nipa eti won ka mu eja shi won won me wo won fear e eja shi won wo yi uti bi wo he she nsua afa di power laos a hundreds of people ye won dan bi abu na nsua yiri afa nkro nyina na 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Imagine the volcano that happened at Hawaii. A volcano, who be that? I know, sir, a volcano will shoot and go into the air and then come down and melt and spread. This volcano melted the whole land around it. And man, Oje Shue to send you and see you. What would be pain? Yes, the bow crying. Every second you repeat about it, what you say. Every second you have to a kumobi. Crime. But you hear ya, baby, I'm making him somewhere. Hey, ya, but you hear ya, no, be able to take your energy. No, chichin cocaine. I know. Shooting. Kuminipakwa in Toronto, in America, in every part of the world. United States having trade war with China. Normal boy, but yet then, it's a Trump, say, or to two normal. You are see an idea. You are still quite yo, and to quite a Iran, and the America, yan to qua. Russia, and the America, be yan to qua. North Korea, and the America, be yan to qua. Now, is that for so at a dean? Or more bomb be a friend say. Samson bomb. Yeah, they train. Yes, say a whoa. Oh, Hank, I'll be home. You'll be a bomb, Belcono. Is Syria. Nipper whoa. Nipper whoa. 500,000 people dead in Syria. Bad news. Kuno, I brand say, yeah. The Kuno, murder. Nasa Foko Yim, no Muchas, I see him for me. Omoko Yim noa, Tiny Assassin, I around to sell ball. Near Chas, I see him for me, no me hurry. Omohore and Nan Samian be equally, you are seeing him. Jesus is still in charge. He is coming again. Nema was, I see so, or Baba Fawon Ako. I mean, shall say, assembly number one, legalization of same-sex marriage. I shall say, no, Yamibo Oba, any Berima, Genesis chapter 1, Genesis chapter 2. Oba Oba, any Berima, and you will be a friend and say, lesbians, and Mammy and Noah, you're Tumida, Mammy and Noah, you're Tumida. 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A payday is coming. Romans chapter 1, verses 21, 25 to 26 and 32. Paul, I shall home come. Say, you are see, quite we are. Emma, any name, na na man, a beda. Merima, any merriman, a beda. Our Bible, mo, my main can show. Romans 1, 21. Romans 1, because that when they knew God, they glorified him not as God, neither were they thankful, and became vain in their imaginations, and their foolish heart was darkened. Verse 25. Who changed the truth of God into a lie, and worshipped and served the creature more than the Creator, who is blessed forever. Amen. For this cause God gave them up unto vile affections. For even their women did change their natural use into that which is against nature. A son said, Wamunimi yame, near swimming yaminti, yamemo on quay, no way enum guasede. Now one ma, erim per merimabium, na ma be per ma. Likewise also, the men, leaving the natural use of the women, burn in their lust one toward another, men with men, working that which is unseemly, and receiving in themselves the recompense of their error, which was meet. Men, man, men, my better, na ketio mumbenya And then the HIV/AIDS, Bible Canada. Homosexuals, I am appealing to you in the name of Jesus. Nyamedo, nyamedo, janiawo ye, bafa Yesu, ne nyankwa. He is coming again. Hey, yeah. Verse 32. There are people who know the judgment of God, that they which commit such sins are worthy of death. They don't only do the same, but have pleasure in them that do them. When one is you want more, are you homosexuals? Any lesbians? You are still quite you, or bad money, no more could adopt you, or now, but friend, when you near. On friend why mame, on friend why papa. Yes, he kona yeye, Maranatha, Jesus is coming again. 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Jesus is coming again. Those of you who are listening to me, when you meet any lesbian or homosexual or any pastor performing a wedding, it is telling you Jesus is coming again. Number two, sleeping saints, sleeping pastors, preaching to sleeping saints, pluralism and universalism, this interest in godliness, but interested in miracles.
1: Yam pay me out some sum sumo, yam sum yame kwa mpaso, yadun konya miracles, baby a miracles a war.
0: I want a nipanabeko. Ah, Paul share Hong Kong. Said the Abba no. San Yesu Abba. Thessalonians chapter 2. 2 Thessalonians chapter 2. Verses 9-12. Even him whose coming is after the working of Satan with all power and signs and lying wonders. What to you?
1: Sanchania soft one yeno. Send if you want some, if you want me.
0: And with all deceivableness and a die of unrighteousness, adi entin kwana wamo ye, in them that will perish, because they did not receive the love of the truth, that they might be saved.
1: Wamo anye no kure no se be ya yebaji won, namum nyame ma won kwen se wamo ntie na da no wamo nye nturo ni
0: that all might be damned who believe not the truth but had pleasure in unrighteousness.
1: Jiwani wai. Amese jiwani. Man shesha no kware no enye chile. No kware bai. No kware no eya miyansa. Ope nkwa. Esa oji no kware miyansa edi. No kware edikai. John 14 verse 6. I am the way, the truth, and the life. Jesus Christ, as our unity. Now, quarter number two, John 17, verse 17. Thy word is the truth. Sanctify them by your word. Nyamia sam, aya no kure, and in your Bible, in your jumo, aya miracles. You know, and I saw for the Irani actually, in your Bible. Number three, Psalm 119, verse 145 and 152. The Ten Commandments is the truth. And they said, Ten Commandments in your chamu, Obiara in the so, near the Abba Syndium, Bobra, Bajamai, say our dear, Wari Berema, Wari Oba, Man Wari Berema, we are Ba, Man Wari Berema, we are Ba, Berema, Man Wari Oba, Wari Berema, bone to bone.
0: So you remember that in the hobium.
1: Yes, yes, say.
0: But to whom I trust me on the team and Sanchi Chimunai, I must say, I am a Yaw Mikumam, Miss Sumamo, if some in Perse, Obi Arabeu. Yanin Yamasum Pahu, baby a miracle so wo
1: maka kire wo de nyame hwehwe maka kire wo bra na ba som nyame meme nda me twa bra na yomu wo so na hu no kora no
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2: be ka ho na yinyame ko o ina radio me tie wo modern Ghana
1: station and nyame so ma ye business people are creating churches not for the truth but to make money out of their followers. So for so many pay for the kokono we need to pay for the jano we jano ano awaro kokuni pay for jano. It is not about salvation, it's about miracles. Yamika yo yamika wa Jeremiah chapter 23 yamika Jeremiah 23 yamika yo. I'm reading from verse 30. Therefore, behold, I am against the prophets that sayeth, that steal my words, every one from his neighbor. Behold, I am against the prophets that sayeth the Lord, that use their tongues. What is it? Tongues. And they say, behold, I am against them that prophesy false dreams, saith the Lord, and do tell my people, and cause my people to sin against me by their lies and by their lightness. Yet I have not sent them, nor commanded them. Therefore, they shall not profit these people at all, saith the Lord. Mechia wanka, wahmuri mwa fasubiara maetie fworo, mensu wandaye, mensu mawo. Yameneka. Timothy, you might trust me on the team in San Chimba, a cosimia, no. You are sick when I hear you, I will pay baba, sick and libri, a hand tie, I will my sore, a bay sum, and throw, and I die. Abo, Jesus is coming again. Matthew 24:24. False Christ, a throw, a default, a throw. I'm a son for a tro. Number four. As I'm born here, you humpa na ebano. The rise of occultism. The rise of spiritualism. Witchcraft. Occultism in churches. Lodge. Freemason. Secret society. 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Asari piara. Secret society, Freemasonry. Asori biara, my friend Ketenkete, you go to Ghana, even our universities have become centers for satanic worship. Freemason, lodge, society, secret societies. Revelation 18, verses 1 to 4. Yameka yo, se you are see ko ewea, diabebanano. Revelation 18, 1 to 4. After these things, I saw another angel come down from heaven, having the great power, and the earth was lightened with his glory. And he cried mightily with a strong voice, saying, Babylon, Ashiasio, Babylon is falling, and it's become the habitation of devils, and the hold of every foul spirit, and the cage of every unclean and hateful bird. For all nations have drunk of the wine of the wrath of her fornication, and the kings of the earth have committed fornication with her, and the merchants of the earth are waxed rich through the abundance of her delicacies. And I heard another voice from heaven saying, come out of her, my people, come out of her, my people, that ye be not partakers of her sins, and that ye receive not of her plagues. Mufri numuo, na di omadiya mirakasuno, eye beye, eye yame honhom, yame yame ko. Revelation chapter 18, verses 1 to 4. Asamri bo, yes, sorry, ba. Sakrawajin, one who's a journey. Bribia be who saw me as a journey, San Omudicia, or office, a new office. Who office, one who I say, next, or a member. A human who are crowded by Mano. Here's a journey now, Hono. Yes, sorry, bo. Or a babium, Matthew 7:15. Beware of false prophets which come to you in sheep's clothing,
0: but inwardly they are ravening wolves. Or address why? Why do you buy yourself? Or your yaminipa? Or your bonsaminipa? Or your dangerous? Yes, sir. He's coming again. And I go, okay, she has bonsama saying, or dressing. We are not a white. It's a man of God, man of Beye. Number 5, the preaching of the true God.

Matthew 24, verses 12 and 14. Matthew 24, 12 to 14. And because iniquity shall abound, the love of many shall wax cold. And you know, yes, in a kind, or do you hope you? Why do you miss the castle by a crater man? Why yet? What is the canoe? Babble, I call, need you not to say, yes, sir, but be him. Cause he, yeah, more why, dear. For question would die with Ghana. Verse 14. And this gospel of the kingdom shall be preached in all the world for a witness unto all nations. And then the end shall come. Nebeka sam pana di adansi uyasi inara. Shasametiam salam hanameka sana ubiti from India. Can you imagine it? Somebody listening to me in India. Jesus is coming again, and the gospel will be preached, and everybody will know that they heard it. You are hearing me. You are hearing me in Amsterdam. What time in you? Me team, me bread, a who read to me? If some me do, me pound quadje, yes, sir. Bad news. A tura di for, she said, you are sick when I wear. I said, I'm in some kind of chere say, you are sick. Number six. Atu babura kwani yeka kansa muno. Yan kano kwareno. Question six. Acquisition of weapons and the denuclearization. Weapons, a two bombs. And I know bomb, I be Trump, only no, Kosi, Ekosi, or Helsinki. I said, man, what kind? A two horse. I said, Samuse, you are seeing now, you are cheer, someone. She said, yes, sir, rebellion. Matthew chapter 24, verses 7 and 8. For nation shall rise against nation, and kingdom against kingdom, and there shall be famines and pestilences and earthquakes and die in diverse places, and these are all the beginning of sorrows. You say America, you run Iran, Iran soon run America. You see, kona wiye, you see, kona wiye. Revelation chapter 11, Revelation chapter 11, verse 18, Revelation chapter 11. Nobody is going to destroy the world anymore. Yes, no, Babi him. Tiha, Revelation 11 and verse 18. And the nations were angry, and the wrath is come, and the time of the dead, that they should be judged, and that thou should give reward unto thy servants, the prophets, and to the saints, and them that fear thy name, small and great, should destroy them which destroy the earth. Yamin abe se yase, there will be no third world war. Yamin abe se yase, yesereba. He is coming again, and it is time to get yourself ready. Your bomb will fear daha. Your bomb will fear daha. But I'll be who say, yes, he no be up a bomb. Will be up a bomb. It's just a yesu. Or the baby. Number six. She says, you know, yesu reba. Amos chapter 4, verse 12. Yesu reba bim. Me yahumbua. Mpasa wunso yahumbua. Na yesu reba bim. Mua mutiye me hamisro. She says, you know. Jabibiara wo ya Bible tia na Yesu reba biem ye nime da baba na sanchani ina chira se ebre no aso. Amos chapter 4 verse 12. Sisi se huon na meba. Number 7. Breakdown of civility. Morality has broken down in the world. There is no respect for parents. 2 Timothy 3, 1 to 5. Immorality is in the increase, is on the increase. Divorce in the churches. Malachi chapter 2. Malachi chapter 2. Malachi chapter 2. Adie nyami chirin kwa ni yeri ye. 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Ma min kan chiro. So abu utrim su ujawari ya. Rather se min kan chiro. Inye. Malachi chapter 2, verses 12 to 16.

Malachi 2, 12 to 16, the Lord will cut off the man that doeth this, the master and the scholar, out of the tabernacles of Jacob, and him that offereth an offering unto the Lord. And this ye have done again, covering the altar of the Lord with tears, with weeping and with crying out, insomuch that he regardeth not your offering anymore, and doth not receive it with goodwill at your hand. And you are saying, why is the Lord not answering my prayers? Because the Lord has been a witness between you and your wife, against whom thou hast dealt treacherously. Yet is she thy companion and the wife of thy covenant. And did not he make one? Yet had he the residue of the spirit. And wherefore one? That he might seek a godly seed. Therefore take heed to your spirit, and let none deal treacherously against the wife of his youth. For the Lord, the God Israel, saith the Lord, hates divorce. For one cometh violence with his garment, saith the Lord of hosts. Therefore, be careful that you don't deal treacherously with your wife. Mishra warijaye, and now warijaye, I done a shit. Ufa we in our own panel was changing. Even within the Christian church, our jaye, a yasan chenese yesuriba, a jaman mo, ube yiri na wanenada, abofrakitwa na urepono, teenage pregnancy, crime is on the increase, armed robbery, HIV AIDS, abortions, slave trade.

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3: 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There's a melody in my heart. There's a melody in my heart to praise the Lord. There's a melody in my heart. There's a melody in my heart. There's a melody in my heart to praise

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There's a melody in my heart. There's a melody in my heart to praise the Lord.

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And I'm on pet, and I get it. 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
2: 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There's a melody in my heart. There's a melody in my heart to praise the Lord. There's a melody in my heart. There's a melody in my heart. There's a melody in my heart to praise the Lord.

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1: Worry, Jim, I read you
0: at the end call. If you say what the Bible can kind and pie ball in church, any yam some pa, e boy, my yin, ya fra to dinner, ya call, sir, and unto Brabeca Hona, yin, I am call.
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heart. 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There's a melody in my heart to praise the Lord.

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0: Some features of their faith and ununiting with those who had accepted the path of Christianity, urging that this might be the means of their fully conversation. That was a time of a deep anguish of the faithful followers of Christ. Under a cloak of pretended Christianity, Satan was instituting himself into the church to corrupt their faith and turn their minds with the word from the word of truth.
1: 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Or who saw Cassie? 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
0: Most of the Christians at last consent to lower their standards and a union was formed between Christianity and paganism. Although the worshippers of idols professed to be converted and united with the church, they still clung to their adultery, only changing the objects of their worship to images of Jesus, even Mary and the saints. The foul of leaven of adultery thus brought into the church continued its baleful work. Unsounding doctrines, superstitious rites, and adultery ceremonies were incorrupted into her faith and worship. As the followers of Christ united with adultery, the Christian's religion became corrupted and the church lost her purity and power. There were some, however, who were not mistled by their delusions. They still maintained their fidelity to the author of truth and worshipped God alone.
1: Or say, I feel dear. 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
0: there have ever been two classes among those who profess to be followers of Christ. While one class studies the Savior's life and earnest seeks to correct their defects and conform to the pattern, the other class shun the plain practical truth, which exposes their errors. Even if her best estate, the Church, was not composed really on the truth purely and sincerely, our Savior taught that those who really willfully engulfed in the sin are not to be received into the Church. Yet he connected with himself men who are faultly in character and granted them the benefit of his teachings and example, that they might have an opportunity to see their errors and correct them. Among the 12 apostles was a traitor Judas was accepted. Not because of his defects of character, notwithstanding them, he was connected with the disciples that through the instruction and example of Christ, he might learn that constitutes Christian character and thus to be led to see his errors, to repent and an example of Christ.
1: I say. Ekuo biara no yewo two classes mma enti aniye ekuo biara no yewo kuo mienu ekuo biara yewo enkuo fukuo mienu ene wo mu enti esuafo ne breso no ne yewo kuo mienu ene di Yesu Kristo achi sana Yesu Kristo wu achi no ekuo mienu ene ye ade aban sorry, yeah. And we are brave, so a quummy and never sorry. When I obey you and Yanko Puansam, Nimransam, no obey yes to GDA. Any one swap obey yes, it's your man, yes, your man, your four. No, I say a ha on your mamma. Obey dinner, Sam Swo. What's the say, quummy and yeah, sorry, Yano? A big answer, GDA and young woman. Ebe nso gumu na wani wiasefo ye dom etia sa Kristofo no Yesu Kristo ni na suafo no wo se Judas be fra mu Yesu Kristo no aka ye se enye me ena meyi mudu mienu na ba ko ye bonsam twese no ka se no ni Judas obedi Yesu Kristo echi na kwenye bia na nka Yesu Kristo di ma no se Judas is his son. What the man on so once a son. Was his son and then so yes, yet here. Yes, Christo, we are in a bass, not for any bresso. Yea, so, say, Quim, ye no best sorry. I was suffer one. Almost tell ye, we are the Christo, yes, to my yen. A bibago on GDM. Nebbins were crack and near what the man did ye do for a free. Adam Bresso, Atemufo, Adifo, Omamu Tresamuno. A bibe crassaji dianumu, as yes yet tiatimpono. 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Now, mom, Cassia, bet you what you bet you, Radiacino, yet two amu fripamu. A quatre rhythm. Now, to me, your dear, and you may best see one dear. And now we are your brave one, your one mono. A quam yanu, you can come at your son Petra Lunua. And she's a mobile, quote, or catcher, and say, and what do us fly in here back to Maba, what you are, was a sour on Kanyaso or Kosia if you couldn't know. 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Aba wan pa cho to asuma me.
0: And by the aid of divine grace to purify his soul and in obeying the truth. But Judas did not walk into the light of his gracious permitted to shine upon him. By indulgence in sin, he invited the temptations of Satan. His evil traits of character had become predominant. He yielded his mind under control of the powers of darkness. He became angry when his faults were reproved, and thus he was left not to commit the fearful crime of betraying his master. So do all who cherish evil under a profession of godliness hate those who disturb their peace by condemning their cause of sin. When a favorable opportunity is presented, they will, like Judas, betray those who, for their good, have sought to approve them.
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0: The apostles encountered those in the church who professed godliness. While they secretly cherished inquinity, Ananias and Sapphira acted the part of deceivers, pretending to make an entire sacrifice for God. When they were conversely withholding a portion for themselves, the Spirit of Truth revealed us to the apostles the real character of these pretenders, and the judgment of God rid the church of this foul bolt upon its purity. This sign evidence is the creeding spirit of Christ. In the church was a terror of upon truths, and evildoers, they could not long remain the connection with those who were in the habit of this
2: position.
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0: constant the representative of Christ and the trails of persecution came unto his followers. Those only were willing to forsake all the truth's sake desire become his disciples. This as long they the persecution continued. The church remained privately pure. But as they seized converts were added to those who were less sincere about the devout, and the way was open for Satan to obtain the foothold. But there is no union between the Prince of Light and the Prince of Darkness, and there could be no union between the followers when Christians consent to unite with those who were half converted against paganism.
1: Thank you. 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

Jesus, I'm a young this year. This year, come to me, and you're young, and you're young, and you're young, and you're young, and you're young, and you're young, and you're young, and you're young, and you're young, and you're young, and you're young, and you're young, and you're young, and you're young, and you're young, and you're young, and you're young, and you're young, and you're young, and you're young, and you're young, and you're young, and you're young, and you're young, and you're young, and you're young, and you're young, and you're young, and you're young, and you're young, and you're young, and you're young, and you're young, and you're young, and you're young, and you're young, and you're young, and you're young, and you're young, and you're young, and you're young, and you're young, and you're young, and you're young, and you're young, and you're young, and you're young, and you're young, and you're young, and you're young, and you're young, and you're young, and you're young, and you're young, and you're young, and you're young, and you're young, and you're young, and you're young, and you're young, and you're young, and you're young, and you're young, and you're young, and you're young, and you're young, and you're young, and you're young, and you're young, and you're young, and you're young, and you're young, and you're young, and you're young, and you're young, and you're young, and you

Why are you for? You're not tired, you're not tired.

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Sit down.